0: 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Groove in the City on 76.2 Music Lovers FM. 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FM Palloon Groove in the City. 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New York, London, Tokyo, and Paris on a daily basis. Now feel the groove of the city with cool music.
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New York Groove. Did you have a song that made you feel better? 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See you next time.

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And go anywhere you want, except away from me. 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But baby, don't you quit me.